0: begin.
1: Listen.
0: To tell the story of how great love can be. The sweet love story that is older than the sea. The simple truth about the love he brings to me. 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

How to read, identify ideas, grasp concepts, seeing our brain develop, seeing our intelligence and our curiosity expand, seeing her catch on to things, you know, seeing her develop determination. You know what I mean? This is all stuff that'll trip you out when you're watching a person that you created, you know what I mean, experience life.

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Forever, what does that mean? It means we'll manage, master your language. And in the meantime, I'll create my own. It means we'll manage, master your language. And in the meantime, I'll create my own. 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You and me, what does that mean? 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

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And when I kiss you, I'm never sure. 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How do